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1: Informer, you know, say that I miss no me, I go blam. I like you, boom, boom, damn. Take the money, say that I miss no me, stamp. Somewhere down in

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I touched your soft skin and you jumped in with your eyes closed and a smile upon your face. Você vem, você cai, você vem e cai. 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Que coisa louca.